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Couple drinks up, got the girl and vest. London boys still roll through the ends. 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London boys still roll through the ends. London boys still roll through the ends. London boys still roll through the ends.

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Oh my, my, oh my, my love, I take one look at you, you're taking me out.

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1: Excuse me, can we talk about one thing? Can we talk about